0: This is NPR News.
1: We're keeping an eye on the weather with Bertha making landfall. I'm Laura Rice. Also, rising beef prices got you down? Texas Monthly's Daniel Vaughn says your barbecue doesn't have to be expensive, at least if you're willing to order something other than brisket. His prime tips for barbecue lovers on the next Texas Standard.
2: That's tomorrow at 9 a.m. on KTEP. The Franklin Mountain State Park and their night shift crew invite you to learn more about moths. It's going to be this Friday from 7:45 to 9:45. A small entrance fee is required for the experience, and for more information, you can visit our community calendar on ktep.org. It's 6:30 and this is KTEP.

0: The energy of Argentine tango superimposed onto a cityscape. From a concert at the Aspen Music Festival and School in Aspen, Colorado, guitarist Sharon Isbin and friends played Karen Lefrak's Urban Tango. Karen Lefrak came to composing after a successful career in business, but she did not stop there.
1: Well, her career is really in three parts: as a composer, as an author of children's books, and as a show dog trainer who has won multiple international awards for her amazing poodles. So that's quite a unique combination. I don't think there's another Karen Lefrak in the world.
0: Guitarist Sharon Isbin on the multi-hyphenate creator of the tango we just heard, Karen Lefrak. 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

0: 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I'm Steve Seal. 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

shall give. When the train rolls in, I come walking out.

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You were my idea, heaven with open arms. Now that I find myself this one, I think that it is best. We build our little nest, hear the rest. Yes, it's best. 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We build our little nest.

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keeping it real. Bobby Watson's music, that's also the name of his CD, Keeping It Real. Bobby Watson and New Horizon, featuring bassist Curtis Lundy, Bobby on alto sax, Givtan Jelin on trumpet, and Victor Jones on drums, Victor Gould on piano. Here is Chick Corea on piano.

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0: This is where you can hear the start of the new season at Carnegie Hall. Yuja Wang conducts Tchaikovsky's Piano Concerto No. 1 from the keyboard. 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
2: This is KTEP El Paso. I thought it might be nice to hear some music of Antonin Dvorak. I'm Peter Van de Graaff. Let's begin with a rarely heard work of his, one of his legends for orchestra. Here's the fourth of the eights, and the Halle Orchestra is led by Sir John